0: it's Joy Starmakai and the Wit Sundays live at Laffo's with Grapevine launching Pizza for a Purpose. Caneland Central is where we are today on a huge day around Mackay and the Wit Sundays. River of Life Festival, that's down the Blue Water Key, went past there. It's looking spectacular around there at the moment. Lots of colour and all sorts.
1: What I love the most about it is the fact that we're making use of that Blue Water Key area. Mm. It's so good. Along our beautiful riverfront, finally heaps happening.
0: Yeah, so that's on. That's 10 to 5. That is absolutely free. I mean, you could go to that, and then if you want to duck over to Legends on the Lawn, because Jimmy's on stage at 8. I think John Stevens at

Now the sound of frozen sugar. Before you get a brain freeze, put down the Slurpee and turn up this new music. Olivia Rodrigo, Drop Dead.

0: beautiful day across Mackay with Sunday's sunshine. Saturday, Sunday, even Monday, that's Benson Boone on Star. Bruno Mars.
1: Girls, what you're trying to do?
0: So check it out. This song was produced by a band called The Smeezing.
1: Girls, what you're trying to do?
0: So check it out. This song was produced by a band called The Smeezing Team.

Now the sound you make after driving down a no-through road. Let's circle back on this new song. Somber potential. 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

0: Michelle Laurie here, and if true crime lives rent-free in your head, then this is for you.
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0: 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You found it. 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
1: Taking it slowly. 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